machine. Wait a minute, shake your arm, then use your palm. 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
1: Goodbye. 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This is where

0: I can remember having coming to make or break, you know, in jazz, and saying to myself, now how should I attack this practical problem of becoming a jazz musician as a making a living and so on. And I said, well, ultimately I came to the conclusion that all I must do is take care of the music. And if I really do that, somebody's going to come and open the door of the closet and say, hey, we're looking for you.
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0: 12, treat a nigga like you 12. How you looking up to me and talking down? 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God level, I am the I am. Now film it with the drone cam and the pink like Killer Cam.
1: When I zoom on that stick, no way.
0: Up so close, I'm on that kill.
1: Controller on your lower back, yeah, that's the good. Thicker roll the eyes back.

cause it hurts like the end of the world. Like the trail of the soul I'd never thought of before. Come back to between my legs. Forget what I said.

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1: 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Want a little taste of gin, but I guess we better do something clearer.

0: We thank them much. Thank you.
1: Oh, what's the name of this one? I keep moving this stuff.